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While I'm on sunset, are you on the subway? While I drive, are you getting on the L train? Me and Manhattan's nice, so Malibu nights.

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